0: Here's a look at your weather forecast. Tonight, clear and humid with lows mid-60s. Thursday, mostly sunny and hot with highs in lower 90s. Thursday night, partly cloudy and humid with lows around 70. And Friday, partly sunny in the morning, cloudy with showers and thunderstorms in the afternoon, hot with highs around 90. This has been a look at your WKYH weather forecast.
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0: Guitarist Mike Rutherford, he's a member of Genesis, went out solo to do his band Mike and the Mechanics, and he hired former Sad Cafe lead singer Paul Young to do the vocals on that track, All I Need Is a Miracle. We said goodbye to Paul exactly 26 years ago on this day in 2000. It was a heart attack that took him at the young age of 53.
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5: WKYH Weather. Here's a look at your weather forecast. Tonight, clear and humid with lows in the mid-60s. Thursday, mostly sunny and hot with highs in lower 90s. Thursday night, partly cloudy and humid with lows around 70. And Friday, partly sunny in the morning, cloudy with showers and thunderstorms in the afternoon, hot with highs around 90. This has been a look at your WKYH Weather Forecast.
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0: It may seem that Aerosmith canceled a lot of shows in their past, but I think it was just because they toured constantly. It was on this date back in 98 they had a hold on their upcoming U.S. tour after Joey Kramer was involved in a weird accident. Their drummer was fueling up his car when it burst into flames, and he was sent to the hospital with second-degree burns.
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6: Here's a look at your weather forecast. Tonight, clear and humid with lows in the mid-60s. Thursday, mostly sunny and hot with highs in lower 90s. Thursday night, partly cloudy and humid with lows around 70. And Friday, partly sunny in the morning, cloudy with showers and thunderstorms in the afternoon, hot with highs around 90. This has been a look at your WKYH weather forecast.
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1: Fox News, I'm Tom Graham. President Trump pushing weapons makers to speed up manufacturing amid new strikes in Iran. He spoke to defense and technology executives during a stop in Pennsylvania today.
2: Speaking at a conference with defense and technology executives in Pennsylvania, President Trump told weapons makers to pick up the pace of production.
3: We have the best quality in the world, but we need a little more speed.
2: The president announced tens of billions of dollars in private sector commitments for new plants and technology and robotics centers.
1: Fox's Jared Halpern. Relentless rains continue to soak Texas as floodwaters rise in the central and southern part of that state. Texas Governor Greg Abbott.
4: There will be a lot of rising water over the next 24 to 48 hours. Or there could be dangers by people being close to rapidly rising rivers.
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5: Here's a look at your weather forecast. Tonight, clear and humid with lows mid-60s. Thursday, mostly sunny and hot with highs in lower 90s. Thursday night, partly cloudy and humid with lows around 70. And Friday, partly sunny in the morning, cloudy with showers and thunderstorms in the afternoon, hot with highs around 90. This has been a look at your WKYH weather forecast.
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0: CCR frontman John Fogerty gone solo for center field on John Fogerty Day. It is July 15th every year. It started on this date in 1986 when the city of El Centro, California, decided to declare it John Fogerty Day in honor of one of their hometown heroes.
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5: Here's a look at your weather forecast. Tonight, clear and humid with lows mid-60s. Thursday, mostly sunny and hot with highs in lower 90s. Thursday night, partly cloudy and humid with lows around 70. And Friday, partly sunny in the morning, cloudy with showers and thunderstorms in the afternoon, hot with highs around 90. This has been a look at your WKYH weather forecast.
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0: Those Doobie Brothers returned to the U.S. top 10 for the first time on this date in 89 when their track The Doctor cracked the top 10 and settled at number 9. It was the lead single from their reunion album, Cycles.
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3: Here's a look at your weather forecast. Tonight, clear and humid with lows in the mid-60s. Thursday, mostly sunny and hot with highs in lower 90s. Thursday night, partly cloudy and humid with lows around 70. And Friday, partly sunny in the morning, cloudy with showers and thunderstorms in the afternoon, hot with highs around 90. This has been a look at your WKYH weather forecast.
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1: Fox News. I'm Carmen Roberts. Texas Governor Greg Abbott warning people in the south and central part of the state.
2: There will be a lot of rising water over the next 24 to 48 hours.
1: And the floods are striking the same region as a year ago when catastrophic flash floods killed more than 100 people, including dozens of girls at Camp Mystic. A Florida GOP congressional candidate and former U.S. Marine, William Upham, faces strong backlash after posting a video calling President Trump the Antichrist and saying he must be killed. And they punched their ticket to the FIFA World Cup Championship.
3: Argentina do it again! And they said today was Spain!
1: That call on Fox. Argentina beat England 2-1. 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

0: Here's a look at your weather forecast. Tonight, clear and humid with lows mid-60s. Thursday, mostly sunny and hot with highs in lower 90s. Thursday night, partly cloudy and humid with lows around 70. And Friday, partly sunny in the morning, cloudy with showers and thunderstorms in the afternoon, hot with highs around 90. This has been a look at your WKYH weather forecast.
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0: 10 days from now, the date in Clearwater for that band, Ambrosia, who's still going strong as we celebrate the birthday of their frontman, David Pack, who was born on this day in rock history back in 52. He is turning 74 today.
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6: Here's a look at your weather forecast. Tonight, clear and humid with lows mid-60s. Thursday, mostly sunny and hot with highs in lower 90s. Thursday night, partly cloudy and humid with lows around 70. And Friday, partly sunny in the morning, cloudy with showers and thunderstorms in the afternoon, hot with highs around 90. This has been a look at your WKYH weather forecast.
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0: Skinner drummer Artemas Pyle's birthday is today. He's turning 78, born on the 15th of July back in 1948, as Thomas Delmer Pyle in Louisville, Kentucky.
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0: The band The Eagles lost their member Glenn Frey back in January of 2016, and it took a little under a year and a half to get back on the road. It was on this date in 2017 that the Eagles played their very first concert without Glenn. It took place at Dodger Stadium in Los Angeles.
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2: Here's a look, extra weather forecast. Tonight, clear and humid with lows mid-60s. Thursday, mostly sunny and hot with highs in lower 90s. Thursday night, partly cloudy and humid with lows around 70. And Friday, partly sunny in the morning, cloudy with showers and thunderstorms in the afternoon, hot with highs around 90. This has been a look, extra WKYH weather forecast.
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1: Fox News, I'm Ted Linder. The U.S. continues to strike Iran and reimposes a blockade of its ports.
2: They do want to settle. We'll find out whether or not we settle with them or we just finish it off.
1: The Wall Street Journal reporting U.S. officials say the president's considering ramping up military action, including possible ground operations. Heavy rains continuing to cause flooding concerns in central and southern Texas.
3: Flash flood warnings and watches persist in the region all the way through Thursday, and many roadways impassable.
1: That's Fox Weather's Robert Ray in Uvalde County. The flood strike in the same region as a year ago when catastrophic flash floods killed more than 100 people, including dozens of girls at Camp Mystic on the 4th of July weekend, 2025. And the World Cup final for Sunday said Argentina caught and passed England in the World Cup semifinal, winning 2-1 in another come-from-behind victory. Argentina now advancing to face Spain in the World Cup final. That'll be Sunday. 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
4: Here's a look at your weather forecast. Tonight, clear and humid with lows in the mid-60s. Thursday, mostly sunny and hot with highs in lower 90s. Thursday night, partly cloudy and humid with lows around 70. And Friday, partly sunny in the morning, cloudy with showers and thunderstorms in the afternoon, hot with highs around 90. This has been a look at your WKYH weather forecast.
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0: Shattered's from the Some Girls album, which was the 14th UK release for the Rolling Stones and the 16th album they put out here in the States. Now, on this day in 1978, that 16th Rolling Stones album was sitting at number one on the U.S. top LPs and tape chart.
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2: Here's a look at your weather forecast. Tonight, clear and humid with lows mid-60s. Thursday, mostly sunny and hot with highs in lower 90s. Thursday night, partly cloudy and humid with lows around 70. And Friday, partly sunny in the morning, cloudy with showers and thunderstorms in the afternoon, hot with highs around 90. This has been a look at your WKYH weather forecast.
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0: There's one from Dave and one from Joan, and that's all for me, Bob, on this hump day evening. I'm Bob Barron, and I'll be back on Thursday. Have a good hump day night.
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6: Here's a look, extra weather forecast. Tonight, clear and humid with lows in the mid-60s. Thursday, mostly sunny and hot with highs in lower 90s. Thursday night, partly cloudy and humid with lows around 70. And Friday, partly sunny in the morning, cloudy with showers and thunderstorms in the afternoon, hot with highs around 90. This has been a look, extra WKYH weather forecast.
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1: Fox News, I'm Sue Guzman. The United States has wrapped up a fifth day of attacks against Iran. President Trump optimistic it'll bring Iran back to the bargaining table.
2: They do want to settle. We'll find out whether or not we settle with them or we just finish it off.
1: And the Wall Street Journal reports the president is considering going after civilian targets and instituting possible ground operations. Wildfire smoke from the Canadian border is drifting south into the United States.
3: All of that smoke pushing in from the Minnesota-Wisconsin border and pushing all the way into the Northeast. We are expecting that air quality to reach unhealthy levels.
1: That is Fox Weather's Bane Froney. And Argentina breaks a tie to defeat England.
4: Messi driving in. Messi crossing back.
1: And the call on Fox, Argentina goes on to win 2-1, advancing to the World Cup final against Spain Sunday. 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
5: Here's a look at your weather forecast. Tonight, clear and humid with lows mid-60s. Thursday, mostly sunny and hot with highs in lower 90s. Thursday night, partly cloudy and humid with lows around 70. And Friday, partly sunny in the morning, cloudy with showers and thunderstorms in the afternoon, hot with highs around 90. This has been a look at your WKYH weather forecast.
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0: 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And another edition of our weird and wacky overnight fact coming up soon.
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2: Here's a look at your weather forecast. Tonight, clear and humid with lows mid-60s. Thursday, mostly sunny and hot with highs in lower 90s. Thursday night, partly cloudy and humid with lows around 70. And Friday, partly sunny in the morning, cloudy with showers and thunderstorms in the afternoon, hot with highs around 90. This has been a look at your WKYH weather forecast.
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0: Oh, you can walk on the water, huh? Toad the wet sprocket, walking on the ocean. Bob Worthington here, Tom Petty and the Heartbreakers on the other side. And please, if you're out and about driving, no texting and driving and no drinking and driving. Stay safe.
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3: Here's a look at your weather forecast. Tonight, clear and humid with lows mid-60s. Thursday, mostly sunny and hot with highs in lower 90s. Thursday night, partly cloudy and humid with lows around 70. And Friday, partly sunny in the morning, cloudy with showers and thunderstorms in the afternoon, hot with highs around 90. This has been a look at your WKYH weather forecast.
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1: Fox News, I'm Ted Lindner. Heavy rains continue to cause flooding concerns in central and southern Texas.
2: Flash flood warnings and watches persist in the region all the way through Thursday, and many roadways impassable.
1: Fox Weather's Robert Ray in Uvalde County. The floods are striking the same region as a year ago when floods killed more than 100 people, including dozens of girls at Camp Mystic, 4th of July weekend 2025. The U.S. continues to strike Iran and reimposes a blockade of its ports.
3: They do want to settle. We'll find out whether or not we settle with them or we just finish it off.
1: The Wall Street Journal reporting U.S. officials say the president's considering ramping up military action, including possible ground operations. And the World Cup final for Sunday set as Argentina defeated England in the World Cup semifinal Wednesday, winning 2-1 and another come-from-behind victory. Argentina now going to face Spain in the World Cup final Sunday afternoon. 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
4: Here's a look at your weather forecast. Tonight, clear and humid with lows mid-60s. Thursday, mostly sunny and hot with highs in lower 90s. Thursday night, partly cloudy and humid with lows around 70. And Friday, partly sunny in the morning, cloudy with showers and thunderstorms in the afternoon, hot with highs around 90. This has been a look at your WKYH weather forecast.
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0: As we say, the best part of breaking up is making up. Hey, whenever that can happen, please do. Greg Kinban, stick around. Have Richard Marks. Also, Dire Straits leading the way coming up next.
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2: Here's a look at your weather forecast. Tonight, clear and humid with lows in the mid-60s. Thursday, mostly sunny and hot with highs in lower 90s. Thursday night, partly cloudy and humid with lows around 70. And Friday, partly sunny in the morning, cloudy with showers and thunderstorms in the afternoon, hot with highs around 90. This has been a look at your WKYH weather forecast.
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0: It's the Phonograph, Def Leppard. Hey, more great music for you on the other side. Where one thing leads to another, so does one great song after another.
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3: WKYH. Here's a look at your weather forecast. Tonight, clear and humid with lows mid-60s. Thursday, mostly sunny and hot with highs in lower 90s. Thursday night, partly cloudy and humid with lows around 70. And Friday, partly sunny in the morning, cloudy with showers and thunderstorms in the afternoon, hot with highs around 90. This has been a look at your WKYH weather forecast.
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1: Fox News, I'm Sue Gossman. Texas Governor Greg Abbott out with a warning for people in the south central part of his state.
2: There will be a lot of rising water over the next 24 to 48 hours.
1: Evacuations underway, the flash flood striking the same region as a year ago when catastrophic flooding killed more than 100 people, including dozens of girls at Camp Mystic. Rescuers now suspending search operations in San Francisco Bay near Alcatraz Island, where at least one person has died, 17 others rescued. U.S. Coast Guard Captain Jared Tosco with the update after his crew searched through 950 nautical miles of waterway.
3: Despite that extensive effort, we have been unsuccessful in locating any survivors within the search area.
1: Says the victims may have been on the lower decks when the boat sank. That boat is currently 130 feet underwater. 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
4: Here's a look at your weather forecast. Tonight, clear and humid with lows mid-60s. Thursday, mostly sunny and hot with highs in lower 90s. Thursday night, partly cloudy and humid with lows around 70. And Friday, partly sunny in the morning, cloudy with showers and thunderstorms in the afternoon, hot with highs around 90. This has been a look at your WKYH weather forecast.
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0: Do ya? 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It's ELO, Electric Light Orchestra. Bob Worthington here. 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

0: Do it again and again and again and again. Steely Dan, Walter Becker, Donald Fagen, and more great music from where that came from. A whole entourage of lyrical luminaries, including Yes, and much, much more.
1: David was in big trouble with the IRS.
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6: Here's a look, extra weather forecast. Tonight, clear and humid with lows in the mid-60s. Thursday, mostly sunny and hot with highs in lower 90s. Thursday night, partly cloudy and humid with lows around 70. And Friday, partly sunny in the morning, cloudy with showers and thunderstorms in the afternoon, hot with highs around 90. This has been a look, extra WKYH weather forecast.
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1: Fox News, I'm Ted Lindner. The U.S. continues to strike Iran and reimposes a blockade of its ports.
2: They do want to settle. We'll find out whether or not we settle with them or we just finish it off.
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0: Here's a look at your weather forecast. Tonight, clear and humid with lows mid-60s. Thursday, mostly sunny and hot with highs in lower 90s. Thursday night, partly cloudy and humid with lows around 70. And Friday, partly sunny in the morning, cloudy with showers and thunderstorms in the afternoon, hot with highs around 90. This has been a look at your WKYH weather forecast.
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2: Make good for all the nasty tricks you pull. 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

0: And Mark Farner on tour as we speak this summer. We're an American band, Grand Funk Railroad. Stick around, Depeche Mode. Also, from 461 Ocean Boulevard, the album, a Bob Marley song that hit number one for Eric Clapton. Next.
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3: Here's a look at your weather forecast. Tonight, clear and humid with lows in the mid-60s. Thursday, mostly sunny and hot with highs in lower 90s. Thursday night, partly cloudy and humid with lows around 70. And Friday, partly sunny in the morning, cloudy with showers and thunderstorms in the afternoon, hot with highs around 90. This has been a look at your WKYH weather forecast.
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0: 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How's it gonna be? It's more great music on the other side. And by a landslide, you requested Fleetwood Mac. And we'll play that coming up next.
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3: Here's a look at your weather forecast. Tonight, clear and humid with lows mid-60s. Thursday, mostly sunny and hot with highs in lower 90s. Thursday night, partly cloudy and humid with lows around 70. And Friday, partly sunny in the morning, cloudy with showers and thunderstorms in the afternoon, hot with highs around 90. This has been a look at your WKYH weather forecast.
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2: Here's a look at your weather forecast. Tonight, clear and humid with lows mid-60s. Thursday, mostly sunny and hot with highs in lower 90s. Thursday night, partly cloudy and humid with lows around 70. And Friday, partly sunny in the morning, cloudy with showers and thunderstorms in the afternoon, hot with highs around 90. This has been a look at your WKYH weather forecast.
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0: Sharp-dressed man is what I am. Nice threads there, dude. ZZ Top, Bob Worthington here, and your Thursday morning moving this week along the way we like it. July the 16th, and a happy day to you and a good one, and the weekend just around the corner. Greatest rock and roll band coming up next.
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3: Here's a look at your weather forecast. Tonight, clear and humid with lows mid-60s. Thursday, mostly sunny and hot with highs in lower 90s. Thursday night, partly cloudy and humid with lows around 70. And Friday, partly sunny in the morning, cloudy with showers and thunderstorms in the afternoon, hot with highs around 90. This has been a look at your WKYH weather forecast.
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1: Fox News, I'm Ted Linder. The World Cup final for Sunday is set as Argentina defeated England in the World Cup semifinal on Wednesday, winning 2-1 in another come-from-behind victory. Argentina going to face Spain in the World Cup final Sunday afternoon on Fox. The U.S. continues to strike Iran and reimposes a blockade of its ports.
2: They do want to settle. We'll find out whether or not we settle with them or we just finish it off.
1: The Wall Street Journal reporting U.S. officials say the president's considering ramping up military action, including possibly putting troops on the ground. And heavy rains continue to cause flooding concerns in central and southern Texas.
3: Flash flood warnings and watches persist in the region all the way through Thursday, and many roadways impassable.
1: Fox Weather's Robert Ray in Uvalde County. The floods strike in the same region as a year ago when floods killed more than 100 people, including dozens of girls at Camp Mystic, 4th of July weekend, 2025. 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
4: Here's a look at your weather forecast. Tonight, clear and humid with lows mid-60s. Thursday, mostly sunny and hot with highs in lower 90s. Thursday night, partly cloudy and humid with lows around 70. And Friday, partly sunny in the morning, cloudy with showers and thunderstorms in the afternoon, hot with highs around 90. This has been a look at your WKYH weather forecast.
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0: Van Halen, and right now, Bob Worthington here. More great music near. Please be careful. No texting and driving, and no drinking and driving. 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
2: Here's a look at your weather forecast. Tonight, clear and humid with lows mid-60s. Thursday, mostly sunny and hot with highs in lower 90s. Thursday night, partly cloudy and humid with lows around 70. And Friday, partly sunny in the morning, cloudy with showers and thunderstorms in the afternoon, hot with highs around 90. This has been a look at your WKYH weather forecast.
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1: Song that rolled off the pen of a very young Bruce Springsteen, who penned that classic, hitting number one for Manfred Mann's Earth Band, Blinded by the Light. Hey, good morning. Your Thursday morning, moving this week along the way we like it. Your Thursday morning, July the 16th.
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7: Here's a look at your weather forecast. Tonight, clear and humid with lows mid-60s. Thursday, mostly sunny and hot with highs in lower 90s. Thursday night, partly cloudy and humid with lows around 70. And Friday, partly sunny in the morning, cloudy with showers and thunderstorms in the afternoon, hot with highs around 90. This has been a look at your WKYH weather forecast.
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0: T-O and Let It Ride. Well, happy Thursday morning, everybody. It's Jim. Welcome into the program. Today is, was it the 16th? Yeah, 16th of July. All right, birthdays. If you're celebrating today, happy birthday to you. You know, I always think about that. No one's stopping you from going to the store. Let's say you go to like the Wally or something, or your local supermarket. They got those cakes over there in the bakery. Say happy birthday. Just buy one. You don't have to choose one that doesn't say happy birthday. You got to celebrate anyway. No one's getting you one at work. Well, unless you got some good friends. All right, let's see. Who else is celebrating a birthday today? Celebrity-wise, it is Ruben Blades, musician and salsa singer, actor. 78th Ruben today. Stuart Copeland, the drummer for The Police, 74. Dancer Michael Flatley. Yeah, that's the Lord of the Dance guy, 68. Phoebe Cates. Oh, Phoebe Cates from Fast Times at Ridgemont High. That pool scene. Mm-hmm. 63 for her today. Will Ferrell is 59. Corey Feldman, 55. And a soccer player, two-time world champion, and Olympic gold medalist Carly Lloyd turns 44.
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5: This is Kentucky Farm Bureau's Across Kentucky. Severe weather, heavy rains wrecking havoc on a number of farms across the Commonwealth. Kentucky Ag Commissioner Jonathan Schell says the damage was widespread.
6: So there's a big swath of the state that got a minimum of about 6 inches and some places up to 15 inches. You know, that kind of rain in that short period of time can be very damaging, and we saw the effects of that in many areas. Out in our more west central area of the state, there's a lot of crops that are still underwater, a lot of crops that were laid over from rushing water. We've got a lot of infrastructure damage from roads on farm and public. And then at least down in the Clinton County area, Cumberland County area, we've got several chicken barns that have been underwater.
5: Schell says officials are gathering damage estimates with intention of appealing to the USDA for disaster assistance funds or financing to help farmers recover from losses. This is Across Kentucky.
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0: Tom Petty's running down a dream. Actually, I think it was Lionel Messi, you know, for Argentina. Boop, boop, boop, boop on the bus. He's just running over England. Argentina 2, England 1 yesterday. So Argentina is headed off to the World Cup final. They will be taking on Spain. Yeah, England's been, what, 66 years, something like that, since they actually had won the whole thing. Did they invent soccer? Somewhere around that way. All right. That's scoop on that this morning. It's Jim. Hang tight. Another great set of classic hits going to kick off. And songs you can sing along to. We'll do the Doobies. Blackwater next.
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4: President Donald Trump's Religious Liberty Commission released a new report outlining recommendations to strengthen protections for religious freedom in America. The report addresses issues including religious expression in schools, the workplace, parental rights, conscience protections, and the freedom of faith-based institutions to operate according to their beliefs. Now, religious liberty is America's first freedom. It protects the right of citizens to live out their convictions, not only in private worship, but also in public life. A government that can compel belief or punish conscience is a government in violation of constitutional protections. As debates over faith in public life continue, protecting religious freedom and conscience rights remains essential to preserving a freedom that every one of us benefits from.
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1: Fox News, I'm Gianna Gelosi. President Trump announced Iran allowed an American citizen wrongly detained to leave the country, calling it a gesture of goodwill by Iran on Truth Social, but strikes continue.
2: Iranian authorities claim to have struck U.S.-linked targets across the region in Jordan, Kuwait, and Bahrain. The United States military has itself completed another six-hour wave of strikes. Separately, the U.S. fired on and disabled an unladen oil tanker, which we're told was attempting to sail towards a blockaded Iranian port.
1: Fox's Jonathan Savage. Canadian wildfire smoke across the U.S.
3: Think Detroit, Pittsburgh, New York, Boston. This is taking you from Thursday all the way into Friday down towards D.C. Obviously, those winds can shift the wildfire smoke in pretty drastic ways, but do expect to see rounds of this smoke kind of moving across the mid-Atlantic.
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4: With this news update, I'm Jamie Johnson. A man is facing multiple charges after authorities say he fought with a McGoffin County deputy following reports he was attempting to break into homes and apartments in Salyersville. 52-year-old Timothy Lynn McKenzie allegedly became combative, charged at a deputy, and fled on foot after a taser deployment proved ineffective. Following a second struggle, McKenzie was taken into custody. Investigators say he was under the influence of methamphetamine and lodged in the Big Sandy Regional Detention Center on multiple charges, including burglary, assault of an officer, and public intoxication. A Martin County teenager has been charged with felony assault after deputies say a man was stabbed during a fight. 17-year-old Robert Braden Moore was arrested after investigators determined he allegedly stabbed another man during an altercation. The victim was treated at Three Rivers Medical Center for injuries authorities say were consistent with a knife wound. Moore, who told deputies he had been drinking and could not remember the incident, was charged with second-degree assault. And a local company has secured an option to purchase land in Letcher County to build artificial intelligence data centers. Diversified Energy is evaluating construction of a 100-megawatt natural gas-fired power plant to power a future AI data center at the Gateway Regional Business Park in Jenkins. Officials say no data center has committed to the site. With news, I'm Jamie Johnson. In local funeral announcements, services for Brenda Lou Tackett Salmon, 76, of Martin County, who passed away Monday. Services today at 1 at the Crum Funeral Home with burial in the Markham Cemetery. Crum Funeral Home in care of the arrangements. Services for Charles Collins, 68, of Lovely, who passed away Monday. Services Friday at 1 at the Crum Funeral Home with Burnley Jude Howe Cemetery. Visitation after 5 p.m. today at Crum Funeral Home. Services for Michael Anthony Allslip, 41, of Wittensville, who passed away July 11th. Services are Saturday, 11 a.m. at the Phelps & Son Funeral Home with Burnley Highland Memorial Park in Staffordsville. Visitation after 5 p.m. Friday at Phelps & Son Funeral Home. Services for Betty June Sellier, 94, of Circleville, Ohio, formerly of Johnson County, who passed away Sunday. Graveside services will be Saturday, 12:30 p.m. at the O'Brien Family Cemetery in Staffordsville. Visitation between 11 and noon on Saturday at Jones Preston Funeral Home. Services for Barbara Jean Horn Hamilton, 84, of Wittensville, who passed away Tuesday. A celebration of life service will be Saturday at 1 at the Jones Preston Funeral Home with burial in the Highland Memorial Park. Visitation after 5 p.m. Friday at Jones Preston Funeral Home. Services for Robert Cecil Van Hoos, 83, of Lomansville, who passed away Wednesday. Services Monday at noon at the Toms Creek Free Will Baptist Church. We're on the Riverview Memorial Gardens in Louisa. Visitation after 3 p.m. on Sunday at Phelps & Son Funeral Home after 10 a.m. Monday at Toms Creek Free Will Baptist Church. Services for Luann Daniel, 57, of Prestonsburg, formerly a river, who passed away Tuesday. Arrangements are incomplete. It will be announced later by the Jones Preston Funeral Home. And services for Jerry Daniels, 62, of Mingo, West Virginia, who passed away Wednesday. Arrangements are incomplete and will be announced later by the Jones Preston Funeral Home.
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4: sunny, hot, and dry today. A high near 91. That heat index value will make it feel like it's 96. Tonight, partly cloudy, nighttime low around 70. Chances for pop-up showers and thunderstorms tomorrow afternoon. Otherwise, another partly sunny, hot day. A high near 91. And looks like a stormy weekend. 80% chance of showers and storms on Saturday. And chances for rain on Sunday. 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

0: sunny, hot, and dry today. A high near 91. That heat index value will make it feel like it's 96. Tonight, partly cloudy, nighttime low around 70. Chances for pop-up showers and thunderstorms tomorrow afternoon. Otherwise, another partly sunny, hot day. A high near 91. And looks like a stormy weekend. 80% chance of showers and storms on Saturday. And chances for rain on Sunday. 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

0: Rob Thomas and Matchbox 20 and Real World, right? A couple minutes away from the Cars and Steve Miller's. So we'll have another great set of classic hits ready to go for you as we get Thursday's workday started. Well, if you win the big Mega Millions jackpot on Friday, you will pick up $672 million. Take the cash. It's about $293 million. Pay some taxes. You got some extra spending cash in your pocket. You could go out and just get yourself, I don't know, whatever you want. How about a T-Rex skeleton? Just because. There was one that sold on Tuesday. Yeah, a T-Rex skeleton sold for $50 million. Hopefully it comes with a complete Jurassic Park movie collection on Blu-ray. Kind of nice. There was like seven participants bidding on this thing in about a 10-minute contest. I don't know. Kind of wild. The T-Rex fossil is named Gus, 12 and a half foot tall. Came from South Dakota. They excavated that between 2021 and 2023. Here's the deal. What kind of house do you put a T-Rex fossil in that is 12 foot high? I don't know. You got enough money to hire somebody to help you figure it out, I guess.
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2: The World Cup final is set. Argentina rallied yesterday to beat England 2-1 in the second semifinal. That sets up a World Cup final of Spain against Argentina Sunday in East Rutherford, New Jersey. The third place match will take place in Miami Gardens, Florida. On Saturday, France will meet England. Cincinnati Reds resume play tomorrow night when they play in Colorado against the Rockies. The Reds went into the All-Star break 43-52. Brady Singer will start tomorrow for the Reds. He is 3-9. NASCAR Cup Series back in action on Sunday night. It's the Window World 450 under the lights in North Wilkesboro, North Carolina.
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1: News. I'm Chris Foster. U.S. airstrikes disable an oil tanker headed for Iran, defying a blockade.
2: It's a tanker flagged out of Curacao named Belma. U.S. Central Command says the tanker was headed toward Karg Island, Iran's primary oil export hub. The ship ignored multiple warnings. U.S. aircraft fired Hellfire missiles into the smokestack and disabled it.
1: Fox's Mike Tobin. Witnesses for and against Todd Blanche's attorney general confirmation testify in the Senate today. He spoke yesterday, top Senate Democrat Chuck Schumer.
3: The only thing today's hearing confirmed is that Todd Blanche represents only one client, an awful client, Donald Trump.
1: Utah Republican Mike Lee on Fox.
4: He once represented President Trump, but that doesn't mean that he can't serve as Attorney General of the United States. The fact is, they don't like President Trump. They want to smear anyone associated with him.
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5: Sunny, hot, and dry today. A high near 91. That heat index value will make it feel like it's 96. Tonight, partly cloudy. Nighttime low around 70. Chances for pop-up showers and thunderstorms tomorrow afternoon. Otherwise, another partly sunny, hot day. A high near 91. And looks like a stormy weekend. 80% chance of showers and storms on Saturday. And chances for rain on Sunday. 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
1: 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Robert Palmer's Bad Case of Loving You. 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Pretty cool. Click on that. Set to go. All right. Let's see. It is time for our Who Knew question this morning. Who knew that in China? Yeah, in China, farmers there produce 300 billion of these a year. Farmers in China produce 300 billion of these a year. What is it that they are producing? Think about that. That is our Who Knew question. Got three in a row coming up. We'll kick things off with Dan Hartman.
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12: Sunny, hot, and dry today. A high near 91. That heat index value will make it feel like it's 96. Tonight, partly cloudy. Nighttime low around 70. Chances for pop-up showers and thunderstorms tomorrow afternoon. Otherwise, another partly sunny, hot day. A high near 91. And looks like a stormy weekend. 80% chance of showers and storms on Saturday. And chances for rain on Sunday. 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

0: Today's Who Knew question. We go to China for this. Farmers there produce 300 billion of these a year. Are we talking little plants? Are we talking insects? Are we talking cows? Do they raise 300 billion cows a year? No. Clue for you. We had a hard time getting these here. It was a year ago, 2 years ago. Prices going crazy. People are buying them up when they see them because they thought, oh, my gosh, I'm never going to get any more eggs. Yes, eggs. Farmers in China produce about 300 billion eggs every year. All right, Eagles coming up, and we're just a couple of minutes away from Huey Lewis in the news.
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0: Well, the Eagles have officially added a few more dates to their residency at the Sphere. Going to run through the end of 2026. Don Henley says no shows in 2027. The long goodbye tour will be done in 2026 until they waive another contract with another couple hundred million on it. I don't know. Don, though, says that it's just time to wrap it up and enjoy the cash, enjoy family. I totally understand that. Man, you know, you're just playing a couple of nights a week in Las Vegas. It's like, you know, like the old days where everybody was playing at the Sands or whatever the casino was. It's no longer there. But that's where you went. You didn't go to die there. But you went to the, you know, to the casinos in Vegas. And you just played all these shows. You made a lot of money kind of toward the end of the career. Eagles, they got this place called the Sphere they can hang at. People pay a lot of money. So Eagles website got the deets. You could also check out the Sphere's webpage too.
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3: Sunny, hot, and dry today. A high near 91. That heat index value will make it feel like it's 96. Tonight, partly cloudy. Nighttime low around 70. Chances for pop-up showers and thunderstorms tomorrow afternoon. Otherwise, another partly sunny, hot day. A high near 91. And it looks like a stormy weekend. 80% chance of showers and storms on Saturday. And chances for rain on Sunday. 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
1: Iran keeps targeting U.S. bases in neighboring countries. I'm Dave Anthony, Fox News. Incoming fire reported again in Kuwait. Iran also launched missiles and drones into Bahrain and Jordan, retaliating for two more waves of U.S. bombings, first during the day and then 6 hours at night. President Trump warns it could get worse next week, taking out their bridges and power plants if Iran doesn't return to nuclear negotiations.
2: They do want to settle. We'll find out whether or not we settle with them or we just finish it off.
1: The president's also thanking Iran on Truth Social for what he calls a goodwill gesture.
3: For the first time since this Iran war started, the Iranians have released an American citizen who had been interrogated and hit with an exit ban. Her name is Dina Karari, and her lawyer is telling us this would not have happened, but for the extraordinary and relentless efforts of President Donald Trump, Dina is now safe and traveling back to the United States. According to the Foley Foundation, now this is the first American release since September of 2023. Three Americans taken captive there since 2025. About five Americans still wrongly detained.
1: Fox's Peter Ducey at the White House. The rain keeps pouring down in South Texas, causing flooding, leading to water rescues. It got worse overnight in Uvalde, where Fox Weather's Robert Ray is out near a road underwater.
4: This emergency vehicle, I'm going to get splashed bad just going by. Wow, he is moving at a good clip right there. And they are trying to get to people. But all of this water moving across this bridge and overtaking. This town is essentially shut down until this water recedes. Tornado warnings in the middle of the night. And last night, between 1 and 3 a.m., at least 6 inches of rain falling amid thunder and lightning. Terrible scenarios here in Hill Country.
1: Smoke from wildfires in Canada and Minnesota keeps spreading.
5: It's hazy and gray here in Cleveland. The smell of the smoke is very strong. You can't miss it. And the Midwest and the Northeast are expected to see the thickest smoke today.
1: 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Their air quality alerts Minnesota to Maryland. 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
1: President Trump will be on TV in prime time tonight with an address at 9 p.m. Eastern that's election related, as he continues to claim there was fraud in the 2020 election he lost to Joe Biden.
10: President Trump said this week his remarks will center on election integrity as well as other matters. Following a January election office raid in Georgia and months before the midterm elections, President Trump said what he'll say is important.
11: It doesn't get bigger, because without free and fair elections, you don't have a country. We'll be discussing other things, too, but it's going to be a very big announcement.
10: The president held back on specifics of the announcement he referred to. The Save America Act that calls for proof of citizenship and photo ID to vote has been a priority of the president's second term. Grinnell Scott, Fox News.
1: Well, Democratic Senate Leader Chuck Schumer will be watching closely tonight.
12: We don't put it past them to try whatever they can, but we are prepared.
1: And Schumer says the Save America Act the president's pushing will not pass the Senate. The search for survivors in the San Francisco Bay has been called off after they tried to find three people missing when a pontoon boat capsized and sank Tuesday. One person was killed.
13: Despite that extensive effort, we have been unsuccessful in locating any survivors within the search area.
1: That's Coast Guard Captain Jared Tosco. We'll get an update to the economy in about a half hour. Retail sales ahead of that. Stock futures are mixed on Wall Street. Up for the Dow, down for the NASDAQ. At soccer's World Cup, the defending champions are a win away from repeating.
14: Trying to find space for that left foot into the middle. Enzo Fernandez! Argentina! They always find a way! And they've tied the game!
1: And then Argentina scored again on Fox with a late rally in the closing minutes to beat England 2-1 to advance to play Spain in the World Cup final on Sunday. Golf's final major of the year underway in England. The Open Championship, four golfers tied for the lead at 4 under par. I'm Dave Anthony. This is Fox News.
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19: Good morning, everybody. Dick Aberlin for The Voice. Tom taking a little more time off, so happy to sit in for you this morning on The Leach Report presented by Bobcat Enterprises. Coming up today, Andrew Monaco. He is the radio

0: 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Men's basketball got some good news. A recipient of the 25-26 Coaches Association Team Excellence Award, Walker Horn and Zach Tao were also individually recognized on the NABC Honors Court. And while we're talking about academic honors, for the first time in her career, UK junior Emmy Scales named to the College Sports Communicators Academic All-America team. She was named to the third team, that word coming out yesterday afternoon. She had a great year in 2026, two SEC championship gold medals in the indoor 60-meter hurdles and 100-meter outdoor hurdles, number two on the UK all-time list behind Masai Russell for the indoor hurdles, and number four in the outdoors. So she's getting it done on the track and, of course, in the classroom. Sifting through social media, I saw an interesting point, interesting take from Grant Peters, who is the director of the College Sports Company and keeps a close eye on UK football. He made this point. You know, we talk a lot about the 10-win seasons that Mark Stoops had, and they were terrific. They were so much fun. But there was a stretch when Rich Brooks' teams were at their best, as Grant points out, that between the 06-07 seasons, starting with that upset win over Georgia, which had a quarterback, young quarterback named Matthew Stafford, Kentucky won 10 out of 11 games, went 10-1 basically over a two-season stretch with most of the same players. And Grant makes the point, I kind of agree with him. It was even more impressive because here's what they did. They beat Georgia. They then beat Clemson in the bowl game, first bowl win since 84. And that was an upset. Beat ninth-ranked Louisville. Remember, to open the following season. That was when Stevie got loose. Went to Arkansas and came from behind and beat a Razorbacks team that had two NFL running backs in the backfield, including Darren McFadden. Then the Wildcats beat top-ranked and eventual champion LSU, national champ LSU. And back then, of course, Andre Woodson was getting Heisman mentions and should have gone higher in the draft than he did, but was dragging all kinds of attention to Kentucky. And by the way, College Game Day made a stop in Lexington. So I just think that's a fun point to make about Kentucky football, and I can't say I disagree with Grant Peters. Real_GP if you'd like to check out his site on Twitter. All right, coming up next, we're going to chat with the radio voice of Texas A&M football, Andrew Monaco. That's coming up next here on the Leach Report.
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1: Any high school athlete would love to win a state championship, and if you compete in track and field, it's possible to win multiple championships in different events in one season. But it's likely no one's ever going to top the list and surpass Adrian Hundemer. When she ran at Dayton High School in Northern Kentucky, graduating in 1994, she finished her high school track career with 20 state titles, some in individual events, some on a relay team. But no one has topped that number. After that, she went on to run at Marshall University in West Virginia, excellent career there, and then spent some time as a high school track coach. and all those

0: Classic, it's 99.3 WKYH. Eagle drummer Don Henley, his second solo top five hit when the Boys of Summer peaked at number five. Well, hi, it's Haynes Johns. The Boys of Summer, not just baseball, but football as World Cup soccer continues. And what goes around comes around, especially on worldwide TV for all to see. Happened yesterday afternoon as Argentina defeated England, coming back in dramatic style to defeat them 2-1. That happened in Atlanta, and it's very similar to what England did when they defeated Norway. Coming from behind to win 2-1. So the defending champions, Argentina, will now play Spain in the title match coming up Sunday afternoon at 3 from MetLife Stadium in New York City. So we'll see what happens with that. England, for their part, they will play in the third place match that happens as they take on France. But England had been hoping to become the first to reach its first game, first final game since winning the title back in 1966. So that's not going to happen. So the third place match takes place Saturday afternoon at 5 from Miami. But Argentina, this is their chance to become the first team in over 60 years to win back-to-back World Cup matches as they take on Spain. That World Cup match for the final happens on Sunday afternoon at 3. So we'll see what happens with that as World Cup play continues. Well, here for us, we go where you go. 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Up next, the Hey Little Sister song from Billy Idol, after we kick things off with Genesis. 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
14: Sunny, hot, and dry today. A high near 91. That heat index value will make it feel like it's 96. Tonight, partly cloudy. Nighttime low around 70. Chances for pop-up showers and thunderstorms tomorrow afternoon. Otherwise, another partly sunny, hot day. A high near 91. And it looks like a stormy weekend. 80% chance of showers and storms on Saturday. And chances for rain on Sunday. 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

0: Classic Hits 99.3 WKYH. Queen teaming up with David Bowie for what the readers of Rolling Stone magazine voted as the best collaboration of all time for Under Pressure. Well, hi, it's Haynes Johns, and that ties in nicely with this steel-spined TV reporter that maintained composure during a creepy live report last night from Los Angeles. On Channel 5, KTLA, it was reporter Rachel Menatoff, and she was delivering a newscast on-site about the extreme heat causing dangerous conditions. As she was doing that, a large cockroach landed on her neck and began crawling up her neck before it flew away. And she just maintained composure, did not even flinch, finished her report, and then she was seen brushing off her shoulders and shaking, trying to find where that insect went, which had already flown away. Person off camera could be heard laughing and saying, "I can't believe you didn't move." And she says, "That thing was trying to steal my thunder." She said, "Trust me, it was not easy to keep my cool." So anyway, somebody else posted, as she posted that video on her Instagram account, they said, "I would have torn my clothes off on live TV." Back in the studio, one of the anchor said, "Wow, that's one of those things that several hours later you're still feeling it, and you're feeling like it's still on your body, maybe even several days later." The other co-anchor of the studio said, "Yeah, now we're all going to have nightmares about flying cockroaches." So, unbelievable. I can't believe she didn't flinch. I totally would have flinched. Would you? Hopefully you don't ever have to find out, right? Hey, here for us, quick shout out to our friends at the Johnson County Farmers Market, underway this afternoon, like every Thursday afternoon between 2 and 6. You'll find them at the Johnson County Extension Office right next door here in Paintsville. Local, homemade, and handmade goods. By the way, it also happens every Tuesday morning between 10 and 2. Up next for us, the first top 5 hits for Roxette and Blink 182. What if it goes to number 1? Think you know which one? Take your best guess. I'll have those songs and the answer next with Classic Hits 99.3 WKYH.
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5: WKYH Weather Center. sunny, hot, and dry today. A high near 91. That heat index value will make it feel like it's 96. Tonight, partly cloudy, nighttime low around 70. Chances for pop-up showers and thunderstorms tomorrow afternoon. Otherwise, another partly sunny, hot day. A high near 91. And it looks like a stormy weekend. 80% chance of showers and storms on Saturday. And chances for rain on Sunday. 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

0: a song that peaked at number 5 for Bryan Adams with his Summer of 69. Well, hi, it's Haynes Johns. Glad to be part of your Thursday in our Summer of 2026. Coming up, the one-hit wonders from Twisted Sister and Semisonic. And all the way next hour, the TV and movie star and their odd job while they were in college. Well, they quit it after just one day. I'll have who and the surprising fake reason they gave for quitting. Coming up.
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2: Sunny, hot, and dry today. A high near 91. That heat index value will make it feel like it's 96. Tonight, partly cloudy. Nighttime low around 70. Chances for pop-up showers and thunderstorms tomorrow afternoon. Otherwise, another partly sunny, hot day. A high near 91. And looks like a stormy weekend. 80% chance of showers and storms on Saturday. And chances for rain on Sunday. 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

0: The signature song for Donny Iris and his highest chart success with Aaliyah that peaked at number 26. Well, hi, Ed Haynes Johns with the TV and movie star and their odd job they had while in college, and they quit it after just one day. But the surprising fake reason they quit is really quite the twist. It comes from Will Ferrell opening up about his short-lived role at Disneyland back in his college days when he was at the University of Southern California. He was talking with Amy Poehler, and she said, "Did you have an odd job in college?" He said, "Yeah, I worked at Disneyland parking cars, and I worked for just one day." So she said, "Well, did you get fired, or did you just quietly get asked not to come back?" He said, "No, I wanted to quit, but I was too embarrassed to call and quit, so I had my friend John call and pretend to be me and quit on my behalf. So I got paid for my orientation day at work at Disneyland, so I thought, wow, I'm going to be assigned to one of those really fun jobs, like the Jungle Cruise operator. And I found out that, yeah, the people that do that have been working there for at least 8 years. So then I thought, well, they'll assign me another fun job. No, they assigned me to the front kiosk for selling tickets and parking cars. So I realized this is not what I want to do. And in talking with a buddy of his after work that day, he got a rival offer to work at his friend's surf shop on Newport Beach. So that was going to be more appealing to me, a lot more fun, and the same pay of $5.50 an hour back in the day. So he had my friend John call on my behalf, and they said, "Okay, what's the reason that you're quitting?" And he said, "Yeah, I have a tryout to play for football with the Dallas Cowboys." And they went, "Okay, thank you very much." So Amy Poehler goes, "Wow, for now there's a file at Disney Corporate that had Will Ferrell working for one day and his reason for leaving, trying out to play for the Dallas Cowboys football team." Yeah, good job with that. Will Ferrell, totally believable, though, that he would use an excuse like that. Coming up, the first solo hit for Stevie Nicks from Fleetwood Mac after we kick things off with the Eagles.
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11: Sunny, hot, and dry today. A high near 91. That heat index value will make it feel like it's 96. Tonight, partly cloudy. Nighttime low around 70. Chances for pop-up showers and thunderstorms tomorrow afternoon. Otherwise, another partly sunny, hot day. A high near 91. And looks like a stormy weekend. 80% chance of showers and storms on Saturday. And chances for rain on Sunday. 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

0: sunny, hot, and dry today. A high near 91. That heat index value will make it feel like it's 96. Tonight, partly cloudy, nighttime low around 70. Chances for pop-up showers and thunderstorms tomorrow afternoon. Otherwise, another partly sunny, hot day. A high near 91. And looks like a stormy weekend. 80% chance of showers and storms on Saturday and chances for rain on Sunday. 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

0: That's a great song by Pearl Jam. It's called Daughter. Of course, and this is Ken Cocker. Hey, we're doing the Thursday Cruise. So happy to have you with us as we ease ever closer to the weekend. I'm looking forward to that. A lot of great music coming up, too. We've got the Police here in a bit and Robert Palmer around the corner and a look at music headlines coming up.
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10: Sunny, hot, and dry today. A high near 91. That heat index value will make it feel like it's 96. Tonight, partly cloudy. Nighttime low around 70. Chances for pop-up showers and thunderstorms tomorrow afternoon. Otherwise, another partly sunny, hot day. A high near 91. And looks like a stormy weekend. 80% chance of showers and storms on Saturday. And chances for rain on Sunday. 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

0: and the Goo Goo Dolls, Iris. I'm Ken Cocker. Men at Work coming up in a bit, and from the late 1970s, Evolution. Got a track by Journey coming up around the corner as we do the Thursday Cruise.
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2: The World Cup final is set. Argentina rallied yesterday to beat England 2-1 in the second semifinal. That sets up a World Cup final of Spain against Argentina Sunday in East Rutherford, New Jersey. The third place match will take place in Miami Gardens, Florida. On Saturday, France will meet England. Cincinnati Reds resume play tomorrow night when they play in Colorado against the Rockies. The Reds went into the All-Star break 43-52. Brady Singer will start tomorrow for the Reds. He is 3-9. NASCAR Cup Series back in action on Sunday night. It's the Window World 450 under the lights in North Wilkesboro, North Carolina.
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1: Fox News, I'm Tom Graham. President Trump planning to reveal new details about America's election security in a speech to the nation tonight. Fox's Jared Halpern.
2: The president plans to reveal newly declassified intelligence assessments about vulnerabilities to election systems during 2020.
3: It will shock you if you have an honest eye listening to the president tonight.
2: White House Press Secretary Karoline Leavitt says President Trump will also remark on intensifying attacks on Iran and the economy.
1: Democrats are warning the president is attempting to delegitimize the upcoming midterm elections. Catastrophic flooding continues in parts of Texas today. Emergency crews conducting water rescues. Fox Weather's Robert Ray is in Uvalde, 80 miles west of San Antonio.
4: Over 25 people were rescued yesterday. More rescues happening here today. Unfortunately, what we're dealing with right now is more rain on the way.
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6: With this news update, I'm Jamie Johnson. A man is facing multiple charges after authorities say he fought with a McGoffin County deputy following reports he was attempting to break into homes and apartments in Sellersville. 52-year-old Timothy Lynn McKenzie allegedly became combative, charged at a deputy, and fled on foot after a taser deployment proved ineffective. Following a second struggle, McKenzie was taken into custody. Investigators say he was under the influence of methamphetamine and lodged in the Big Sandy Regional Detention Center on multiple charges, including burglary, assault of an officer, and public intoxication. A Martin County teenager has been charged with felony assault after deputies say a man was stabbed during a fight. 17-year-old Robert Braden Moore was arrested after investigators determined he allegedly stabbed another man during an altercation. The victim was treated at Three Rivers Medical Center for injuries authorities say were consistent with a knife wound. Moore, who told deputies he had been drinking and could not remember the incident, was charged with second-degree assault. And a local company has secured an option to purchase land in Letcher County to build artificial intelligence data centers. Diversified Energy is evaluating construction of a 100-megawatt natural gas-fired power plant to power a future AI data center at the Gateway Regional Business Park in Jenkins. Officials say no data center has committed to the site. With news, I'm Jamie Johnson.
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8: 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Services will be Friday at 1 p.m. at the Crum Funeral Home. 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Funeral services for Michael Anthony Alsip, age 41, of Wittensville, who passed away July 11th. 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Funeral services for Betty June Salyer, age 94, of Circleville, Ohio, formerly of Johnson County, who passed away Sunday. Graveside funeral services will be held Saturday, 12:30 p.m. at the O'Brien Family Cemetery in Staffordsville. Visitation 11 to 12 Saturday at the Jones Preston Funeral Home. Funeral services for Barbara Jean Horn Hamilton, age 84, of Wittensville, who passed away Tuesday. Celebration of life service will be held Saturday at 1 p.m. at Jones Preston Funeral Home. Burial at Highland Memorial Park. Visitation after 5 p.m. Friday at Jones Preston Funeral Home. In lieu of flowers, the family requests donations to the Johnson County Schools Family Resource Center. Funeral services for Jerry Lee Daniels, age 62, of Mate One, who passed away Wednesday. Services will be Sunday, 1 p.m. at Jones Preston Funeral Home. Burial in the family cemetery at Boone's Camp. Visitation 5 p.m. Saturday at Jones Preston Funeral Home. Funeral services for Robert Cecil Van Hoos, age 83, of Lomansville, who passed away Wednesday. Services will be Monday, 12 noon, at the Toms Creek Free Will Baptist Church. Burial at Riverview Memorial Gardens in Louisa. Visitation after 3 p.m. Sunday at Phelps & Son Funeral Home, and after 10 a.m. Monday at Toms Creek Free Will Baptist Church. Funeral services for John J. Johnson, age 62, of Washington, who passed away July 9th. Services will be Tuesday, 2 p.m., at Phelps & Son Funeral Home. Burial in the Luther Daniel Cemetery at River. Visitation after 12 p.m. Tuesday at Phelps & Son Funeral Home. Funeral services for Luann Daniel, age 57, of River, who passed away Tuesday. At the family's request, there will be no services at this time. In lieu of flowers, the family requests memorial contributions to Jones Preston Funeral Home to assist with final expenses. Funeral services for Ethel Burke, age 93, of Hager Hill, who passed away today. Arrangements are incomplete and will be announced later by the Jones Preston Funeral Home.
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10: Here's a look at your weather forecast. Tonight, clear and humid with lows mid-60s. Thursday, mostly sunny and hot with highs in lower 90s. Thursday night, partly cloudy and humid with lows around 70. And Friday, partly sunny in the morning, cloudy with showers and thunderstorms in the afternoon, hot with highs around 90. This has been a look at your WKYH weather forecast.
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0: Hungry Like the Wolf. Rock and Roll Hall of Famers Duran Duran. And this is Ken Cocker. Going to play some Prince in a bit. Rick Springfield, still very, very popular concert-wise. He does shows all throughout the summer. Got a track by him coming your way in a bit from the 1980s, singing about Jesse's Girl. It's right around the corner.
1: And Doug.
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7: Here's a look at your weather forecast. Tonight, clear and humid with lows mid-60s. Thursday, mostly sunny and hot with highs in lower 90s. Thursday night, partly cloudy and humid with lows around 70. And Friday, partly sunny in the morning, cloudy with showers and thunderstorms in the afternoon, hot with highs around 90. This has been a look at your WKYH weather forecast.
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1: Fox News. I'm Carmen Roberts. The U.S. military carries out another night of attacks on Iran as the two countries fight for control of the Strait of Hormuz. Fox's Lucas Tomlinson has more from Tel Aviv.
2: Iran has responded to these strikes by launching attacks of its own today against Iraq, Bahrain, Jordan, and Kuwait. And the Kuwaiti army just said it shot down 33 drones today.
1: Smoke from hundreds of Canadian wildfires is pouring across the border, pushing air from New England to the Midwest to unhealthy levels.
3: Ontario Premier Doug Ford says 150 fire crews and nearly 50 firefighting aircraft are working around the clock to extinguish these fires.
1: Fox's Asher Red in Toronto. And more than 500 people are feared dead after boats capsize in Burma. 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
4: Here's a look at your weather forecast. Tonight, clear and humid with lows mid-60s. Thursday, mostly sunny and hot with highs in lower 90s. Thursday night, partly cloudy and humid with lows around 70. And Friday, partly sunny in the morning, cloudy with showers and thunderstorms in the afternoon, hot with highs around 90. This has been a look at your WKYH weather forecast.
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0: Talking in Your Sleep, the Romantics. Yeah, this is Ken Cocker. I had a lot of fun watching the All-Star Game and the Monday Night Home Run Derby. That was fun on Netflix, too. But back to business. You got one game today, and then the season resumes in earnest with everybody playing tomorrow. Phil Collins going into the Rock and Roll Hall of Fame in a bit. Phil Collins coming up, and a whole lot more. Don't go anywhere.
1: And Doug.
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10: Here's your forecast for Classic Hits WKYH. For the overnight hours, we'll see mostly clear skies. Lows will be in the lower 70s. For your Friday, we'll see a slight chance of some showers throughout the day. Otherwise, mostly clear skies. Highs will be in the low 90s. For Friday night, we'll see a slight chance of some showers overnight. Otherwise, partly cloudy skies. Lows in the lower 70s. And then for your Saturday, we'll see chances of showers throughout the day. Highs will be in the mid 90s. That's your forecast for Classic Hits, 99.3 WKYH.
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0: And that is Kryptonite, of course, Three Doors Down. And sadly, earlier this year, their lead singer at only 47 years old passed away. Talking about Brad Arnold. This is Ken Cocker. We appreciate you being along for the ride. Let's take a look at music headlines. Ringo Starr is going to kick off a fall tour of the U.S. starting in September. He and his all-star band, he's 86. In case you missed it, the Stones have a brand new album out. It's called Foreign Tongues. Also, this came out a week or so ago, but in case you did let this one get by you, Bonnie Tyler has passed away, known for Total Eclipse of the Heart, and It's a Heartache, just 75 years old. And Bryan Adams' Bare Bones acoustic album is getting its first vinyl release. That'll come out on August the 28th. There's a look at the music headlines today.
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2: WKYH. Here's your forecast for classic hits WKYH. For the overnight hours, we'll see mostly clear skies. Lows will be in the lower 70s. For your Friday, we'll see a slight chance of some showers throughout the day. Otherwise, mostly clear skies. Highs will be in the low 90s. For Friday night, we'll see a slight chance of some showers overnight. Otherwise, partly cloudy skies. Lows in the lower 70s. And then for your Saturday, we'll see chances of showers throughout the day. Highs will be in the mid-90s. That's your forecast for classic hits, 99.3 WKYH.
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0: Here's your forecast for Classic Hits WKYH. For the overnight hours, we'll see mostly clear skies. Lows will be in the lower 70s. For your Friday, we'll see a slight chance of some showers throughout the day. Otherwise, mostly clear skies. Highs will be in the low 90s. For Friday night, we'll see a slight chance of some showers overnight. Otherwise, partly cloudy skies. Lows in the lower 70s. And then for your Saturday, we'll see chances of showers throughout the day. Highs will be in the mid-90s. That's your forecast for Classic Hits, 99.3 WKYH.
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Great song by pianist Bruce Hornsby coming your way in a bit. 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Progress.

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1: 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It's the ultimate combo.
2: Hi, this is Maya, and a little thing I love about the hash brown scramble burrito is that it's packed with protein. Having Chick-fil-A chicken in a breakfast burrito is just phenomenal to me. You have the chicken, you have the eggs, and then you add these hash browns. It's just complete, honestly.
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4: WKYH. 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For the overnight hours, we'll see mostly clear skies. Lows will be in the lower 70s. For your Friday, we'll see a slight chance of some showers throughout the day. Otherwise, mostly clear skies. Highs will be in the low 90s. For Friday night, we'll see a slight chance of some showers overnight. Otherwise, partly cloudy skies. Lows in the lower 70s. And then for your Saturday, we'll see chances of showers throughout the day. Highs will be in the mid-90s. That's your forecast for Classic Hits, 99.3 WKYH.
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0: It is wintertime down there. Yes, it is. In Australia, that's where they're from, men at work, and I'm Ken Cocker. Don Henley's made the announcement that the Eagles will be finishing touring this year, and they also made the announcement the other day that for the first 2 weeks of December, they have added shows at the Sphere in Vegas, if you're heading out that way. Don Henley's coming right up. I'm going to bail on out of here. Back tomorrow to get the weekend started just a little bit early. I'm Ken Cocker. Thanks for listening.
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3: Here's your forecast for Classic Hits WKYH. For the overnight hours, we'll see mostly clear skies. Lows will be in the lower 70s. For your Friday, we'll see a slight chance of some showers throughout the day. Otherwise, mostly clear skies. Highs will be in the low 90s. For Friday night, we'll see a slight chance of some showers overnight. Otherwise, partly cloudy skies. Lows in the lower 70s. And then for your Saturday, we'll see chances of showers throughout the day. Highs will be in the mid-90s. That's your forecast for Classic Hits, 99.3 WKYH.
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